0: 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Ya be Joso. And maku woman in a daroma. And a nano pe wamu boy meri kick off jume die. Ya de bow our machi jume die sum. Ya be sa si de fi Wafcon. Women's African Cup of Nations. E babe sasiem. Ewa Morocco weekend. And a e babe sasiem. Ghana, your group. Aye woman o Capo Verde e wom. And no Capo Verde. Woman ne o me a fen Morocco. Fimo national timinum and a ball ankofa against him. Match the banavienum na Morocco. Womo fimo national timino. Woma dinkunim our capo vedeso. Woma som a canum a woman timi antimubaku cra. 5-0 and a woman shamu. Enum any preparatory game a coso. Edema a capo vede. Any Morocco national timino. Super Falcons of Nigeria. Wamo so gusu a prepare shenin so. Wamo so ba bom a ye women's Africa Cup of Nations ne bin. And unti mika se Nigeria. Wamo a female national team no. Super Falcons. Wamo so a prepare din din day ahead of. Wamo so game am. Anase wafkona enche biano. E ba belkoso e wohom. Yanko the Black Queens of Ghana. Black Queens enso e wo Morocco. E prepare. Tobos a ye women's Africa Cup of Nations ha. Yesu e kwa koban shenin so. Se sabre. And no preparatory game e koso. Wama chom homeboy, where your coach came last, and then the Maba Wanum, and I prepare a year towards a year Jumedia, and Chebiam, and also a Babe Kosum, Yanko, Wafu Zombie, and that 20 championship, a Babe Kosum, our La Cote d'Ivoire, Ghana, two refs, and opportunity, Wamuko take part, and so a womb, elite referee, a Julian Nunu, Wanum, ever take part, our center, our Jumedianum, Sansona assistant 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
1: Yes. Cameroon place in Yunum Abba. Our more adjoining Kodoko team. No, I find a coach every tinkler. Wababeshe place. No, say, Omo Esafata. So, Mitimisia Kain, Adama Kotoko, and now a one defender and a one goalkeeper. And I'm a journey, a kotoko bobo kono, and ram, one more account beam, and my training, etimikosa, a retinkla, war observiomo, and tenyan sem, a striker, bakusome free South Africa, and sum, etimi 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pra, we a player, no pra. And you saw Tenefie, a bra training costo no bra, never trouble, never training no, said the sea air costo, although we a player Nancy Akain, Edema Kotoka, won't be your training nibby, Nelsonia Bram, never trouble, never training na air costo be, and Timika say, in Timanum, and ra training costo no to, and shabby, Lord Amwa, or no so to, I will shabby, Celebi and Yama Ebetima Konkain, and so a day 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Has Enra and Sabre woman decided, say, place no outstanding salary, sir. I won't know one McClare at the moment. And it's a place outstanding salary, no woman claim 2 months at the place, no. And I'm going to place them, say, officially, and then and a preseason, a bechasse in the Enra place me and sir, our house, a reporte, and then. 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Andra, ena Benjamin Asare, our goalkeeper Edema the Black Stars of Ghana. Abra Black Stars Eko PMU or World Cup no Utuana Mong Eko PMU our the Honorable Sports Minister na say Lingana se Oko Akwadana se se sabre support him Wotimi enjoy him Abra Black Stars Eko PMU or World Cup no no ye local goalkeeper we local player then so wotimi nya sa support no and nunti and then na Eko PMU our the Honorable Sports Minister say ya wade asedam and so Eko Manu Coach Carlos Queiroz. Se say, ninkomo dienum, debia, womani GFNum, et one komo dienisu, se coach ibeba back, no abe 20 jume diesum, and ama the senior national team, the Black Stars of Ghana. Na Black Stars, eko World Cup num, were the 6 backroom stars, and a beka, Black Stars team no hum, and teako World Cup num, were the 6 a year backroom stars, and a bayem. 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Yanko National Sports Authority, Wama Sayem, Wama the Kata Betu Jasa Sabre, Wakumasa Baba Yara Sports Stadium, Namamo Edia Grass, no maybe grass in Awanum, and on Wednesday, 22nd of July, Ghana Education Service, GES, Wama the Asante Schools Music Festival, Ebekosum, Ewa Kumasi, Baba Yara Sports Stadium, Wama Editu Jasa Sabre, Wama Mahunkwain, Sesa Jumedieno, and also Entimi Enkoso, Yantuasum, Ewa Aya Sports Fund, and I'm some Ema Sports Fund, no, Commissionum, Ayadia Mr. Aya Mr. Rekum, Waluna Danum, Wada Baba Tujam, Ses Sports Fund, dear. I was so beer to me contribute to me, no more butten, you know, say. All the 58 sporting disciplines are registered under the National Sports Authority. No woman have benefited at your free sports fund. No more beyond Jintum, self football, dear Edimutin Timai, and into Sikai, the rough football. No more beyond complaining, said the Sika Kessia and the rough football. Because Sikana, the rough football, retain Snebano, a boom, other sports disciplines. No, and Tissa, football, dear a global, a sports. A sports as super, and it is a sika, a bebano, woman, the cassia crown and the corn, a footballer, more beyond complaining, so many bibisam, and so a real football mu. Young come be dear sporting club or masway, coach by him tanko and a head coach. What you are to jump, say last season, preparation you call ye, and nunti, and a mammy dear, and ya, a year, the best of results, a Premier League, you know, woman to me a jay, coach Ibrahim Tanko.
2: People in Takwa or the management or the board need resource. So definitely, and we planned very well. Like you said, I have the half season and before this one that we won the league. In the half season, I think I came and meet Steven and Amakon, which they helped me very well because that was my first time. And yeah, and this season, we started very well. I mean, we started and with going to Ivory Coast for our preseason. I mean, last season.
1: Coach Ibrahim Tanko, somebody at two janum. What's the problem? Media Sporting Club prepare for a new season. Somebody defending league, you know, and Africa. What metu makoya adi? What's the problem? Place every team no makono. What metu aso betu mene replacement? I would do. I metu abeche sab place no and so anemu.
2: To stop, and that is the nature of our football here, and also I think it's one of the good thing about Medeama. If you come to Medeama and perform, definitely you are going to go. I think Salim is his first season fully as well. So I mean, it's the performance and that will take you out there. But I think we are also happy if some of our players get chance to go outside. So.
1: We are some coach Ben Tanko. What they actually are season a Babesasi. This season, am I ready now? We and in summer, what they two just said this season, team, no, are you ready?
2: Work and that we are putting in now. Like I said, some of them will leave, we'll bring some in. We are going to look at our performance last season, definitely. And we did very well. We won the league, but there are some games that I think we should have done better. So we are going to look at all these things and then look at the new things we think we have to bring so that we will defend our league and then to do better in Africa.
1: Where you in summer coach by him tanko head coach at the Mami Dema Sporting Club or the Tuja. Young quick Diana Stars, what my brand friend Sedu, yes sana. Sedu sana a brente when Bobo ye papa make us say. Has a work a show interest? I will say to Mum, so come in a said to Sana or Messia Kain and from my house. One more, I propose a 2 year contract and Omedia Mano. One must a 2 year contract, Omedia Mano. First season, one man 50,000 Ghana cedis. Second season, 80,000 Ghana cedis. Mediamum and so show interest. Mediama, since Sabre, I'm signing on 1 year. Now 1 year, no, Wabesa so and renew contract now. One made 1 year with option, a become. Nemo msika midiama for a tiano, a sika, a dos which I say has a book, ni 2 years no kobunina, edema across the book room, and in Tama Brentero, Najimu Ayantanta, Kumasa Santokosu, a show interest, I 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
3: sa pepepe ene te ye kwa mo no ne hen sama e koso uncle for e close enra our the city of Catalonia Barca Cromwell and a Barca players are omo e kwa represent Spain mo mo je World Cup no omo e be 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Players no fans song fans on kwa anti way aye Mikel Merino ono dunu krom Pamploma omo eman awesome reception. 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sa Morgan Rogers say what Johnny Chelsea who say or say or you super excited or you happy so what Johnny Chelsea omo club no
4: a couple of months ago and how it was to move forward is something that I want to be a part of and I think it was just perfect for me.
5: Morgan, how does it feel to finally be here?
6: Yeah, I'm just so excited, so happy, grateful for the opportunity and yeah, can't wait to get going really.
5: And why did you pick Chelsea?
6: I don't think it needs to be much more needs to be said really. The size of the club, the stature, I think the progression and the way the club wants to go and how it wants to move forward is something that I want to be a part of and I see myself fitting in there nicely and hopefully it can be.
3: Morgan Rogers, Obeshe Jesse number 17. The Hazard, Esher in the first season at Chelsea, the same Jesse number and Morgan Rogers, Ebeshe, Omo Fano from Aston Villa, Oka England team who are Omo Eji Bronze at the World Cup. Morgan Rogers say, Niyoko Brebo Panu Ko Palma, Nomo Mio New Ewa City Academy Hall, na if we saw Johnny Chelsea every day, Ko Palma, say, all ten at home in ye. Morgan Rogers, on Cole Palmer, you know.
5: Your relationship with Cole, can you tell us a bit more about that?
6: Yeah, I've known Cole since I was about 14. First in the England team and then we're both at Man City together, so we've been speaking about this for a while that we always would love to play together as an opportunity and for it to happen, yeah. We're both excited. He's non-stop ringing my phone, texting me, and yeah.
3: Morgan Rogers! And Eddie Koma Eddie Afa Cole Palmer also in the sense that I'm 14 years because Man City Academy ni man musu e grow ya omo entem tete afedie omo esia kan abom Eddie Ama Chelsea omo enso e club no Ghana young winger Abdul Fattah Isaku from Leicester City onya John Ettrich enra odru ya okra medicals or pass your signing 5 year deal no and he show our Kesben television so or see the niaje because Premier League near the best league in the world Fattah all twice with the Premier League no niaje pa yinti no
7: Abdul, welcome to Ipswich Town. You happy to get the move done?
8: Yeah, finally happy to be here and can't wait to get started. Premier League is an amazing competition and as everybody, every player dreamed to be in this competition. I'm happy to be part of this family, to be in this competition and to fight for Ipswich.
3: I'm to fatal with Saku Ghanaian Ringa and I hear her no our Kesben television. So and I want you to home you in the first training session with the new club, you know, and so Basu Fata will training giddy with Ipswich Town. They say Ghanaian players of Premier League, you know. I'm more than one, you better turn it close because the best league in the world, Ian Twasso and Copa America. So, yeah, and what Sabana Strauss I'm a princess in the course, so until I'm on her, so last is normal. Just double Champions League near Ludu or more Afu, Omania Brepasa. I'm on a budget trouble. Anti Vincent Company, any place of Bayern Munich, and a year show or more our Kesben television. So Liverpool team that's why I'm on air prepare our America. I'm a bank of a can see Emmy and Sanra, our California, or more H Street, and a year show our Kesben television. So Enra Press, of course, so Emma Andre Iriola. Liverpool new manager no Wakasa Eddie Afra preseason omo eye no
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9: Two new options to improve the squad, and there are obvious situations that we know that we need to sign players, where wingers, for example, no? We definitely need to sign a winger, but there are other situations that we will have to analyze what the market gives you, what's the cost, how we also see the players we have. We have some, I said the other day, no, some tricky.
3: Andoni Iriola, Liverpool manager, and Yetin Nkano, Donald Trump, His Excellency, Mampenima America, New York Rebo, FIFA President Infantino. Now, Opera, a proposal nominee Infantino, se Omeye UN, General Secretary, where a proposal and a commercial chair, across the Trump, so convince Infantino, now Obeye General Secretary, Emma UN, now Se Blatter, a former president, Emma FIFA, or say, the longest World Cup, no, abana wiye ye. Nemo, echo the tail end tournament, no, abana wiye ye, no. And the MMP, SL tournament, no, credibility-wise, because political interference, Eremu, America president, now interfere, red card, for American player, Ose Balogun, yes, suspend yam pa, na oma suspend, se brata jidi, se ninda, no, egu World Cup, no, ensu, ehunfi. French, no, press, afedio, nyasi sana adjene, se Rodri, no, obefano. Rodri president, Obama, Real Madrid, Frontino Perez, not on support. Jose Mourinho, so catch the procedure, say, or your player, or he and a pan, I must say, come at your channel, a yak question, say, Frontino Perez, what he has here, say, Madrid, and Quasan Rodri, and free Mansitomo, and Swasso Cobana Sadia, not just a Kamavenga, and so Ebeco, Mansitin, so actual interest, a one. Eduardo Camavinga and so emu papa yan twaso our other stories are and then anabasa be announced the arrival of Karim Adeyemi. Karim Adeyemi since last Friday and our Catalonia Chrome Honoma. Nanso Bas officially Omunyan can say player no omasani from Dortmund. And then an assalance with Beba na Ochina play and presentation and so at me abaso kama. Diego Simeone a coach Maletico Waka Eddie Achre Nimpeni Force Ohia Julian Alvarez. Nikwan Somo Tono Omo Enkipu Alvarez. Na boy no own stay. Now so personally boy in the on the Barca for crown omo every Julian Alvarez person sina kind Eman FC Barca Fue Arsenal for crown and then Atletico Edin Commerce the Bayon Bear swap deal. Victor Jokeris nominee Sika Kahuna Fame Alvarez Sabisia Kama Arsenal. Plus and personal terms play and they say on no and so and TRC because only couple person bought FC Barca way and commercial chair and no and so air cost so and man Johnny Kwame and fancy about 945 far. Yeah, one more our transfers. Carlos Baleba, man who say Sikana a bona cost on the Brighton for edge and no air shit. Jeff Bedos Kwame Unimno or no and Amazon penny power. Liverpool investors be air convention instead of minority stake. Ewo Liverpool ebon so ade na chese mo be the power Liverpool nyi sika ko market no so na matowi you know omo so a compete gidigidi do the fancy yen share 945
1: ye di si ye be san so no share ko jo pre ko be so mon crying e de ma chichu be die na beto so e de mayen e wo 92.9 san so e wo Kesben TV so san so na Kumasi KOD en so be so e de mayen e wo Kesben TV Plus so
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0: Welcome back, SB 93.3. So, any yeah, Twasso, our Hanum say, I'm going to back come, I'm going to Tony Montana, and I'm going to some Eddie Brian. Sabredi asan aso batoni mu ye ko ene okwia da dikade atodwa se makwan na so wa chewa ba ne ye kagalam se hu asem konongo yamutu obwase yamutu enema bebre other areas ena ene akos that 7 days ago ena the Ministry of Lands and Natural Resources debetodwa se ometime reclaim about 1335 acres of Galamsey degraded lands. How Adway the Adway. And that is about oh share the quantity of land. Quantum of land. Ya galamse ya seno. 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
1: Na vanodi any monte.
0: Ningin a kam.
1: Agenda 111 nichi wow.
0: Ningina obwasi. Airstrip nwa. Baby, a strip.
1: You see, the airport is under.
0: And that's under a galam say. As quite dancing, yes.
1: I don't know. Oh, okay.
0: Yeah, but me tanish.
1: Inti ada no my black. And then we try blue. One pink.
0: There be only pink.
1: Okay. But combination here come. Unse shirt no white no. That's a blue since I mukaka. Me boy. Inti and but as a we know different shades of blue.
0: Different shades of blue no like
1: carbon. Because you know vest no.
0: So as a deep blue.
1: Any deep blue.
0: As a blue
1: ash,
0: black.
1: As a charcoal ash.
0: Blue black.
1: O color sin ye.
0: Oh yes.
1: Fashion is a calculation. But inside in unim said there be a ex in onyina ho
0: or ye
1: hunu ye find no it is a find ex in here inside colors no
0: I was here kwaba
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1: 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Na onim dispatch rider bi anu afre no. Se mi se on for me twa traffic. 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